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1: I guess I fucking love it. I guess she fucking knows it. 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

0: 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Can you feel it? 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